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1: Ark in the morning. The whole city is talking. Ark in the morning. Ark in the morning. Ark in the morning. He is the real boss in the morning. The whole city is talking. Join the biggest conversation.

starting the show for us this first day of July, the year 2026. And you go, show my box side. So it's the first edition of Ark in the Morning in the month. And we're giving thanks and praise to Jehovah God Almighty for the journey so far. 6 months down. We've begun another 6 months. But we believe in His grace and His providence, His protection and guidance, His security, and everything that He has for us in this second half of the year.

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You are saying, I drink it to home. 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Because BBI, I bet you are gonna be eventually about how.

Wednesday morning. The first day of July, the year 2026. Welcome aboard. It's your favorite delightful, educative, informative radio show. Aki the morning, live on Aki 107.1 FM. Welcome to live. Welcome to new month. How are you feeling? Stepping into the new month, July. How are you feeling? So we say happy birthday to all those born in July.

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1: 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Facebook, Johnny and yeah, share page, you know, my wife. So you touch the share button. Now watch the video rather. Then you like the page. Now I drop your comment or comment section or video and I say.

And then the main opposition party, the major one, is the New Patriotic Party. Omo Reps, you know, Bisha was studio. Na ya pensem pensem sem mo. Yeah, they are going to phone you now. I say, who answer? Ask that one, who signs? Any account to Munsha? Says a quasunya Jojo, one for one, come for Medusum, you must go for one.

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Drop your comment and definitely we'll read them on air. And I will call a pencil pencil. Of course, with himself, and I know so a toy and a torrential, my dear Bay Hong Kong. I say, you hear a big crow, any a chan, edit our one now, any a dear Mia Yansu crew. 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And Cassette or no, not tunnel. Yeah,

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on a tins when any naka na you know when you know see a hair who juma so you're checking some of the stories making headlines this morning. Air condition, best is don't repeat. We are no yes, right? Yes, my Pepsodent cavity fighter toothpaste. Pepsodent, every smile matters. Woman,

0: Enti wo muso mu celebrate 30 years ni in a grand style. Mega promotion. Yeah, yes, that my MTN. Yeah, later, yeah, the today in history segment, never bro. I don't see that Emma Onga, Mama's Helping Hand, Ilele. Now, yeah, the Asada be my telecell, connecting energies. So, young corner, you heard some of the stories making headlines. This one says flooding is national problem. Let's solve it together. Baumia, the new Patriotic Party flag bearer, Dr. Alhaji Mahmoud Baumia, has called for a united national effort to tackle the persistent flooding that continued to affect parts of Accra during heavy rainfall. Speaking on Tuesday, June 30, during a tour of some flood-hit communities following Monday's downpour, Dr. Baumia said, addressing the perennial flooding requires collaborative effort and stakeholder consultation, regardless of political affiliation. All right, Inti Weye and Sama, the flag bearer of the new Patriotic Party, Dr. Alhaji Mahmoud Baumia, or the actual just said, Sir Enkrain, in Sugiri Semino, or say, a idea, a your mining in our house, because Accra, a national capital. Nti say ye national capital e yiri say na e fa adehye na e say japade anum ni ade a, you know, it doesn't augur well. Iti wotufu se we ye yi party some film enyina yen kan etim pam ho na yen pe kwan papa mfa so a e be ma sa die wetu atwe san sa atena ho a chedodo atena ho a chepa haju. Nti say ma Dr. Mahmoud Baumia nura bra na obo akro ekɔ sasa wo mu a atore nche mi tu wo mu no eno de san sa mi atu dwa na ye to aso a Akufo-Addo government invested over 550 million Ghana cedi in flood control project, according to the National Communication Director of the New Patriotic Party, Ura Ahiagba. The Director of Communications of the New Patriotic Party, Richard Ahiagba, has said the Akufo-Addo Baumia administration invested more than 550 million Ghana cedi in flood control project amid aimed at addressing Accra's persistent flooding challenges, insisting that the current government inherited a pipeline of ongoing works and financing commitment. It is where some of Ura Ahiagba edia tuja wache se MPP abanye chwe muna anu inu womu edi gana sika aye 550 million and a share sa flat control and seminum anti or chese aban NDC aban by Nancy Share or ho as I saw almost twaso na ebuama sadi and tucha inti sano ya tuja. Right, so that's the National Communication Director for the New Patriotic Party, Ura Richard Ahiagba. No. Now ye twaswa Ministry of Health issues cholera outbreak alert. Eat warm food and wash your hands well. The Ministry of Health has warned that country faces a heightened risk of a cholera outbreak following the recent flood in Accra, citing poor sanitation and contaminated water sources as major public health concerns. Health authorities are urging the public to remain vigilant and strictly observe hygiene and sanitation measures. It is Ministry of Health,
1: ene udidi amaduane nye hyenom ne sa nyama nyama no sebe yankofa eye o haw bia korela no ne yade bi fufuro bia mbama eno susu nkonko ya asem fufuro eti nia kokobua eba no na mji se wo ma ewo ba bia nsuo ne fa wo mu no e se om de sa kokoboi eye adwuma. No new fire tenders in 15 years. Ghana National Fire Service raises alarm over logistics. The Ghana National Fire Service, GNFS, has raised concern over severe logistical challenges, revealing that the service has not received any new fire tender in the past 15 years. A situation, it says, is affecting emergency response operations nationwide, according to the public relations officer of the Ghana National Fire Service, Assistant Divisional Officer 1, Alex Kenate. Eti Ghana National Fire Service, odum je adwuma no, opani a okasama adwumako no, ena okasai eye Assistant Divisional Officer 1, Alex Kenate. 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After 15 years, I won the last batch, you know, won't you be him? And he was say, I can't young Cassa, I'm the Juma or Mamunu, eh, Dima or Papa, Papa, Papa, Papa, pa, Ghana National Fire Service. Now, and young one, say, Nanu, ya, a dear butto, quaimu, hey, hey, Usani Bank of Ghana, Hall Fro, prisons, wa on side, Momo, a dear butto, quaimu, see, quaim, you know, a double road, no, see, me, you know, Ghana National Fire Service, for Kohwa, woman in Krante, and a trade, Yaka Krakan. 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Parliament passes Maritime and Related Offences Bill to combat piracy. Parliament has passed the Maritime and Related Offences Bill 2026 to strengthen Ghana's legal framework against piracy, armed robbery at sea and other maritime related crimes. 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Ghana's high commissioner to South Africa, His Excellency Benjamin Kwashi, has assured that no Ghanaian remains in police custody following anti-immigration demonstration that took place across part of South Africa on Tuesday. That was yesterday, June 30. Speaking to newsmen in Accra, Mr. Kwashi said the Ghana High Commission had been closely monitoring developments since the early hours of the day and had intervened to secure the release of all Ghanaians who were temporarily detained by law enforcement officers. 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I see. It's na no. Na yemfa we enwi why? Former Blaster and Hearts team manager Sabankwe passes away. And that is sad news, eh? Yeah, for the football people, it's sad. Veteran Ghanaian football administrator Sylvester Ni Sabankwe has passed away after a prolonged illness. The former House of Folk and Blaster team manager has been absent from football activities in recent years due to health-related challenges. It is senior Amanebono Abano, Ura Sylvester Ni Sabankwe, Oyubia Waye Blasters team manager pain, Waye Accra House of Folk team manager pain, into about football our Ghana ha. 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It's just about 9 minutes past 7 a.m. ugusuti aki in the morning live on ak 107.1 fm. Yeah, live also online akfmonline.com, tune in radio Nobex Radio Morning Ghana, and you're live on Facebook and TikTok. 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Yes, eno your Facebook and akfm 107.1 sunyane and your TikTok. Why tiana wa cheki wo nyina na fi wa drop your comment no e ho na ya kenkan kama kama amao ye nto aso ni en she hun crime, because we are in a new month. It's a fresh month, right? The first day of a new month, July, it's a fresh month. Inti anope me bi bisase, how do you feel stepping into the new month? How do you feel? Obi any age particularly say or ye July born, inti na just this is the month of his birth or her birth. It is Neniaji. 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Yeah, she hung crying. 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Every smile matters. So my daruma, and a woman boy me she hung crying. Nah, July I shall see. I don't pay. Me person me can be beer gidi beer because me person me set it tone. Nah, yadi July no so cry anymore. Oh, iti bosumi we. Aye bosumi a idi kain. Tini team you me manun see enti say be kabosu me edikan na ayi wadwe say me be kabosu me edikan wa afi mu a eno ye mistake ba say me ka say bosu me edikan wa the second half of the year I'm correct it is an person me ka say eye bosu me edikan in the second half of the year senior January eye the first month of the entire year you see January mu a ye cautious ye ya na ye bom pa ye sere urade ye di pa ye no kura free 31st December ho ne di urade January num Ubu okra January kra or ye fasting to be I mean a week or two. Nomia de kra you also kune ho into the spirit for protection and other things. You know, it's good. It's good. Se sana u GDH show now, yeah, it's good. But say ye ye a ye first half no. Now say ye enter the second half. May I feel say still as I see a sign ye bibi and mark the beginning of the second half of the year. Meaning, what did they make an answer? So, in life philosophy and numerology, the number 7 being July. July is represented by the number 7. Because another month, it also on our Gregorian calendar. So, July being the number 7 is fundamentally tied to the expectations of inward truth, analytical growth and spiritual completion rather than expecting material worth. Entity ne mekan ye brofuna mekan no mame san kan bi mcho. In life philosophy and numerology, the number 7 is fundamentally tied to the expectations of inward truth, analytical growth and spiritual completion rather than expecting material worth. This number dictates a life journey focused on wisdom, introspection, and uncovering the hidden meaning behind every existence. Inti when I know come once in July. Say your expectations be ewo afimua. Mrs. Say July we whatever material expectations that you want. Into your book, akra. Because in life philosophy, in numerology, obi oje numbers edino. The number 7 is not just a number you can joke and toil with. Inti sabri, as I say, ye tu ebuase, na ye ku ye muye, na ye shuche ye muye. Ni maybe we have said this is ye, yempe this is ye. 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Yes, into a mega celebration. You know, the promotion as a shim. Say, Babuama, I check the libri aba yen subscribers near and chain. Say, Abuama MTN, I am successful 30 years in Ghana. And so, chair, dear, and tea, any quans, I don't know. And until no can say, second, and now your call for Abusia for Chacha Womo. And I say, we mumu transaction to support the family. And now we bundle Eddie Grow business. Nanka him say, eh, wow, what do you been away? Or say, sign, say, MTN AD 30 years anniversary. 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It's an Sikabum. 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Omne bua ma anope man K20. The latest ewa gudim SMS sports touchline segment on Ark in the morning. Man K20.
2: Abra Kwabena. Yes, sir. Yes, sir. Yes, sir. Yes, sir. Senior.
1: Man K20.
2: Yes, senior. Ni.
1: Yeah. Kenye.
2: Papa Royal. The Royal Servants.
1: Yes, sir. Kina Boko.
2: Yeah, Raboko. Boko. Yeah, Boko. Nyamadi Danako.
1: That's right.
2: Yeah.
1: Na Enrapa Cote d'Ivoire.
2: Omu Yibi against group stages in Germany. Mm. Chances are. Omunya sese no
1: oh.
2: That game and Razo so as a your level when as we draw knockout stage and so squandered such chances more disappointed here because we African teams no more coin almost across 30
1: sure
2: almost 30 because on my first game no any omedia South American side coda omo any on my first game am I young some of the qualification in the omenya no or qualified this year nowhere. I think say on my
1: because I know about no no way for mob
2: ball. Oh yeah. Aye.
1: No mo monchen.
2: And I heard the quality kita Cote d'Ivoire na. I know we for them romoso.
1: Ah.
2: Omo romoso. African
1: see ya ni be ni see dia say ni. I'm here. You be grammar link for quarter final.
2: Is Morocco nkwana at yanim so far. South Africa for the cancer, I said, I'm the war. I'm the crowd, you know, near pardon. Do you have a funny, sir? Oh, I'm rock on with this, and here pardon. And the other, what did you hear? Hey, I need a pardon. And I
1: will be giant, a wound, moving quite well.
2: I'm a dear, some group for the dear, I'm a dear crowd. Yeah, you can't kind as a good season go so good for you and you're qualified. Morocco aqua yamama and
1: yeah, could you work? You heard the academy,
2: dear, the blasters,
1: yeah,
2: remember that,
1: yeah.
2: It's also spirit na no edin.
1: Oh yeah. Yeah. Saying na yekoso a tight team na chi.
2: Yeah.
1: Say na ata o mochi from the onset.
2: Mm.
1: Me sure see bia. Ebetimi asan make in rules and I say yes.
2: Yeah.
1: Upset being to
2: yeah.
1: The next stage.
2: Yeah.
1: Yeah.
2: Yeah. Yonko so support
1: team.
2: Yes, support to them. Akwa we say in wedding there best. E be there football there. And a tournament no so no cry say untimi ka say bia. Oh, obesi big teams no. Big nations no be sure.
1: That makes it a tournament.
2: Yeah.
1: Into yeah. Won't mean as a media team win and pessimisha and pessimisha we obwa.
2: Aha.
1: Aha, they
2: will be shabby. Be shabby.
1: K20.
2: Yeah, rock on.
1: It's your latest. No?
2: Matthias here. Yeah. Okay, on ARC 107.1 FM. Brasso say, I'll pay it to Touchline Sports. No, yeah, ever time war, our morning show. No, and so, now, yes, I see. Eddie, free the Black Stars of Ghana. Yes, senior national soccer team. No, one more Australia. I hope we're a good soa. I'll call Kosua, Edema, AM. Here, no, and office no. So that's what I'm saying. Penivoa, Womu Eddie, a team no, a no ra. Your friend say Henry Asante Chim, yes or no, a communication director, Edema, the senior national soccer team, the Blasters of Ghana. Where D, a and Komo, Eddie, a fat team no, as so far, and we see a team no, a year, a Fanyamia, Domoa, a damn that game, my bebo, against a year of mine, Colombia. Now, Koma, yes, Henry Asante Chim, Eddie, you know, my NC, and Komo, no, as so Ebi, you know.
3: So we returned immediately after the game on, what was the game? On Saturday.
4: Yeah.
3: On Saturday. So the mandatory recovery training was held yesterday at the Bryan University. Today, the coach decided that those who picked up knocks and those who had, you know, medical treatment should feel free and visit the medical room as much as possible. So today there was no training, and then also players had to spend time with their family and their friends, and so that's the program that he gave them today. Hopefully tomorrow we'll be back on the pitch at our usual
4: Tuesday
3: we'll be back on our pitch at the Bryan University for another training, and then Wednesday we'll depart Gold Island for Kansas.
2: I know, as you say, team, no, and also Asian, or Tim said, now no Jordan, and pay for my players, no, acquire, and one of my equestrian, funny, a dofwa, one also a war, a chronosometer, USA, and no, a tea, and I said, and runner, a Bernardano, team, no, and also it's me at a recovery session, no, one more editor, share so, and no, a tea will share, and yet, team, no, everything onto the pitch out, training a corso, and in a mea, to my name, and a team, no, ever move from, Patrick, maybe a more, a war, Mitre, a Brian Stadium, and as a Brian, a training. Grounds or now more aqua copy more away Kansas baby and I mean to more and time that game when Columbia ever bought on and yes team no and so every free a year the patch of Bryan a university stadium one of our copy more our Kansas now game also so to me a course on a San Juan on to me a course at the amount the Blasters of Ghana and all and she am paying for and so I yeah now Jonathan Mensah a former Blasters defender was in a knee at J Eddie Amatini Yepa was a first gamer a course against a Panama and South 3 points no now a important Eddie McGann and pick his point and I say Nani Eddie after say team in us our point and we see team now and so very well. You see Jonathan Mensah and someone where they are to eat.
5: Actually felt strange. The first game I watched against Panama, it felt strange, but after the 3 points I was going crazy. People saw me in the crazy.
6: I saw you dancing.
5: That was a low dance. Aziz Tete taught me that dance.
6: Right.
5: Very bad. But I was just glad for the boys. Getting, you know, 3 points in the first game, very important. That obviously helped us qualify. So I'm glad we did that. Now recover, prepare, and then go again.
6: You know, what did...
2: Okay, so we go again. And hey, Jonathan Mensah and somebody at to just say 3 points against Panama. Sir, what did you do? You know, you do baby cry. I say Aziz and Sana on the horn. Okay, I say, what's happening here? I was in the name, yes, or Ben, then you didn't have a or dia say, pa, and so on. And I watch them say, game, my boy, against a Croatia. That's how much now psychologically, you know, not boys, no, be better than our comments. I'm not qualified at that. And it's only a wooden bibrina. I say, yes, I give though, and say, so be to baby, a Croatia game, no matter what, and you're answering. lose ya. Was not boys no more qualified at that. Not boys no I say into a basano injuries we want more. Also avoid it. It's answer what qualified next game no and was all prepared for that. Into that game or baby on was a boy no and as a boys no na psychologically no one was so a qualified into no so our results need see you know own to me and fan JJ boys no into some Jonathan Mensah Eka Edifa Croatia game no and also
5: it was a bizarre game from my perspective. Especially psychologically, when you know you're already through to the knockout stage, you play, you know, the sense of urgency wasn't there.
2: I know, hey, Jonathan Mensah, some of them are too jarred now. Osanso Akasa, Edifa, Ghana, yeah, the teams now. Yeah, they are more airborne boys now. How am I see a determiner? Was it Ghana and Srobia, our competition, yeah, El Kosu Emu? That is Srobia.
5: In Srobia. In Srobia. I mean, you just need to prepare. According to your strength, and then you do the scouting. Whoever comes your way, you prepare, you scout them well, because now the scouting department kind of like wins you the game before you even go on the field. So hopefully they do their work, and the boys also go on the field, and I say we also like our play. The boys go on the field and do their part as well,
2: you know. I know a former Black Stars player defender Jonathan Mensah. Yes, or on any someone where they are to draw. I don't know. Now, your defender, yes, Gideon Mensah, where D and Como Eddie Afa game, my boy against Croatia. And Jose Samat, no, Niomu and say, Unse game, what us, Okumua, Ulusua, Usebi, Eddie Film, into Samat, no, Luciano, Womo, Usebi, Eddie, a few, Bibaka say, Ghana, where game, my boy against England, and Panama, didn't say, Lusu to Croatia. The most important thing is say, you qualify to the next stage of the country. Yentie and Samoa, a player, a friend, Gideon Mensah, one also Eddie Etu, a Ja, Ewa, a whole answer so Edamona, Ninsem, the Ebeba, na answer, a bed, yet, didn't say no Ebebano, Pacho, Honorable Kofi Idi Adams, yes, you short me for Honorable Kofi Idi Adams, the picture of Etu so Emame. Now, Sports Minister, where D and Commerce, oh, GDPA, say tournament winner, ye woman, and I say, yeah, El Cosono, what share Hawaii, ya Faso, a boy, Homer Denua, no crap, Tim Snomo, a chassis for the trophy, though, yes, so. Can be say 48 nations and a core, yeah. Yeah, you saw and I see your son and Abeka 32. You can't be what's sharing moves say a bedroom 16 teams. So you ever come be 8 teams. No, so no, you ever come with a be and poker 4 teams. No, you ever come with a be and I'll face teams on my last two for the final. No, I was say it to a can't be the confidence now who could run a home. I said Ghana Blasters tournament in a year. Yes, you ever quit. Mupa, ain't the honorable Kofi Idi Adams, sports minister.
7: I think when we started, we were 48.
8: Yeah. No, and in the 70s.
7: We were confident,
8: yeah,
7: that we are also chasing the trophy.
8: Mm. Mm.
7: Now the numbers have been reduced by 16 out,
8: yeah,
7: and 32 are going to the next round. We still think that we are heading towards clinching the trophy.
8: Mm.
7: Some have started falling out, and I know we'll be part of the 16 who will continue to chase, and we'll be part of the 8 who will continue to chase.
8: And then we bring it down to 4.
7: Exactly. And then eventually to the 2.
8: Yeah,
7: so
8: yeah,
7: that is our project. That is what we are working towards. And I want us to focus on this.
2: And now, Honorable Kofi Idi Adams, it's genuinely dear, and I say confidence, no, senior national soccer team, the Blasters of Ghana, yeah, we pass, tournament, we're not El Cosso, yes, no, you be call Aqua Kudru, baby, you be call your name, our competition, no, and so, now, Blasters, your defender, your super defender, super center back, Jonas Adjete, we didn't come out, Eddie Afa, Abra, and I say, Wabra, also, yeah, the football career, no, I say, was also, I say, no, ne mame, and Fuasso, it's as, oh, mame, no, now, your athlete, ne mame, and your BM, and now, support, no, and no, mame, 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
1: The feeling was very great for me, because I always dream to play for the national team.
2: Okay.
1: And then I love to watch them play anytime they train and stuff like this. I always want to be there to watch because I think it's a form of way of boosting my morale.
2: Sure.
1: So I've watched them train a couple of times. And then I had people way back who were also like from Teshi who play for the national team as well.
2: Yeah.
1: So for me, when I had a call up the first time, I was... I didn't know what to do, but fortunately my friends were the one who tagged me with the photos that I've been the caller because I played a game in Tion and I was heading back home. So I realized they were calling me. When calls come constantly like this, I think then there is something at stake.
0: Was it any edgy a part of time when your Black Stars call up? No, in Pokrad and number four, one more and a born. I mean, yes, a master when I call up, was it any edgy a part? The Black Stars of Ghana player, Jonas Ajete, a funny mommy, or Shasia, Danny mommy, and for say, when's your kind because of mommy, no, your athletes, when you're Mwebiano, and they also take Johnny Cushes and mommy, you want to know about Bobo, and what she on Impenny Phobia, CIA,

0: met at 12, and then she had experienced a lot of heartbreaks, like not getting someone to support her and things like this. So she wasn't in support of me being a sportsman. So I had to engage some people to have a word with her to let me give it a try to see if things works out. And then by His grace, I'm here.
1: I'm sure she'll be very proud now, or she is.
2: And a player to us, I just tell somebody out to Jayan Ramu and Crofon Cross and Arope or Aqua 07.1 FM. Now 2026 FIFA World Cup, no round of 32. No, and ra matches no, ebi a course. Aho matches so bako etuja na Zenya, a Ivory Coast, Womo and in Norway, Eddie Poor Mumatan a course, our AT&T Stadium, our Texas. Now Ivory Coast, Eshe Bako, Amad Diallo, and a Tuatanano, Edema Homo, and a Norway, Esso Eshomo Academy Noir, Womo Etibu Bako, El Hormona, Antonio Nusa, one Ellen. Brad Haaland, we are out 2 goals. No, Edema, Norway. It's Norway. We are qualified to the round of 16. And we are the 2026 FIFA World Cup. And also, Ekosono, Emo, Cote d'Ivoire, Befie. Now, man of the match award, no, Eko Edema, Antonio Nusa of Norway. Or no, and a man of the match award, no, Eko Edema, no. Ewa Met Life Stadium, New Jersey, no, Yenya France. Yes, we are SM, Yensa, Sweden, Ekaro, we are anti, Kylian Mbappe, Lotin. We are in 2 goals. Ewa Sa match, no, Emo, and a Bradley Bakola. Whatever, Ako Ekao, Edema, France. City France will also qualify to the next stage of the competition. I know SNH share, you know, Enzo ACLT na Estadio Benoiti, Mexico City, no, Yenya host nation, Ahomachiano, Mexico, Omo, and Ecuador, Eddie Puma, Martin, the better be, I say Mexico, Omo Eshem, you know, Ecuador, Ekara, Omo, Anti, Mexico, Omo, qualify to the next stage of the competition. Yamia Tumua, and the 2026 FIFA World Cup, no, matches, no, Etuasuna, say, and ABC, Ako, round of 32. Yebena Englander. One more any DR Congo, any AC, any match, never cost our Mercedes Benz Stadium, our Atlanta, and about 8 p.m. Living Field, no, you been just Belgium, almost any Senegal, any AC, any match, no, ever cost our Seattle, and at 12 a.m., and a Ahumatino, you been your host nation, USA, almost any Bosnia and Herzegovina, any AC, any match, ever cost our Levy Stadium, our Santa Clara, California, and also El Coso. Now, Kylian Mbappe, no, I gave him a cost, or bra. France, I'm a semi and South Sweden, and you know, any man of the match now, she's a player, and what's our 2 goals now? What's saying, a first and World Cup goals, I was say, yes, all time, no, the magic man, Lionel Andre Messi, Elidia, when you're 19, no, player Kylian Mbappe, this is also a move, 18, and when you're 20, Messi, no, about by your 1 goal, World Cup here, El Cosino, you know, but patch top scorers, no, Messi, Ashes 6, no, and round 2 goals, I Kylian Mbappe, in you know, or also Ashes 6, only Messi, at high, or animal, now Kylian Mbappe, and running 2 goals, I sound so in you know, yet here, and it's a room in the history of the World Cup, no, your cup player, what's a goal? Dodo, our knockout stage. Yes, a player Kylian Mbappe. A year 9 goals. And I was it. Tiakwano. Was as ya also to Nyama El Honwa. And Yama El Kong can pride my player Kylian Mbappe Lotino. As an Ahunsu Shano. And so is he Marcelo Bielsa. A Uruguay coach. Me patch your call work up by Nema and Kuya from Uruguay. Urano are resigned. Was stepping down. Was it Yama be Koso Uruguay? Only support and pay for a support. No, who is it? Nehu ain't here. A war a year Uruguay. My partner national team name is said there team 20 or the team no enzo so ato and Marcelo Bielsa ni awaye enzo so no enti no manfa sabre yan fan sinya mi antomo a between the hours of 10 to 12 no ye bet snasi on arc 107.1 fm sports center na nyakabu biaro ye ba be sumo sabre there papa royal the royal servant bra kwabna obia kufi the super fan for the nation black stars
3: yeah
2: it's also about
3: K20 it is saying no say yananka black stars oh gamer
2: aye
3: Michelle JC no
2: yes
3: but I quite Saturday
2: aye
3: Saturday is me merjuma
2: aye
3: it I've decided and I know Friday crowns your holiday you know
2: okay
3: it I'm on my a bit
2: why are you kakra
3: it's a mean share JC in the bank
2: Said opas.
3: It means she ne china.
2: Said opa. Said china.
3: Means she ne china.
2: So what's next Thursday?
3: China Thursday.
2: It was what's next. It
3: means she ne china.
2: Said china.
3: Again Saturday.
2: Saturday. Yes.
3: I see.
2: O said
3: but Saturday nankasa di meshe di ebi ebi a. Omo mu he live on Facebook. Omo mu.
2: Omo mu.
3: Because I know. I'm not here.
2: Time no. Matias. Yeah. Commentary na yeah. Matias.
3: Ti but ebi meshe.
2: Also what's next.
3: Ebi meshe. Because support the team.
2: Because
3: it will be a watch just in ebi biyampa cho. Find time next year with Jesse. Jesse need the ato.
2: In
3: TSC.
2: Aye.
3: And Anasa. Uni bin su a pibito. Next year. Because this is our time.
2: And I don't know.
3: Walk up, you best have a

0: I just said 4 years time.
1: 4 years time.
0: And yeah. I no cry no whether we qualify or not. Yamin in him.
1: Oh yeah.
0: Inti abeyi. Enjoy yourself.
1: Say now you won't pay to say. Uh-huh. I'm going to be a last.
0: Oh no no no no. Yeah, share the last. Yeah, share the last.
1: Remember that now. Remember that now. Abi asimsi. I can't akwa hardly.
0: Asimsi.
1: Amen.
0: Ejidi change asimsi.
1: Asimsi.
0: Colombia. Anya hwe kra. So no say there one go near the wall peel.
1: The wall.
0: No no no. All right. All right. K20 that sipa no pay. Say Odi Agudie mun some latest. Abesum your Aki the morning so say Sports Touch Night segment. K20 and Antin in Canada sada Emma MTN. Say Omadaroma, Womo Tai Chipa Pimmi. Ma Edi Agudie mun some no. Ebro senior. Ye the brown one. Na Shannon soon. Say MTN, well, Chester say when you're 30 years old, Ghana, and or celebrating a big time, watch a chadie, pacho, to anamu yin in your chadie nibi. Prado ni say pa Prado, brand new Prado, Toyota Prado, Land Cruiser, Makuma Kunkuno. Hey, I say, a bit me a peer bun regime and Kenya Bado, and to me and to train him yin in yabi. Why? MTN as pa say no pay. Omutai K20 chino the latest na by yet was just about 41 minutes past 7 a.m. Ugusuti Aki in the morning live on Ak 107.1 FM. 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I be your phone number, so I be dinkomo. See, this uncle on once in a week, just Wednesday. 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
2: so odi echeja radio ya radio radio
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0: e wish you a happy new month
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0: 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problem na ye problem. We need to solve it. Baby, I will be you could do here, Edenya, Ansana, MPP, Nana Kufu Addo Beba 2016. Or shall I say 2017, right? 2017, na Flado Huana Montu Biakosu, because of my pen, that I don't know you can go for cry, it be 2-1 a mobi. Former President Jerry Rawlings, 8-1 a mobi. Inti, Ubia 2-1 a mobi, and I be doer. But as I say, ye genai jitum say, Nia Kabi as I see a buyer from. 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
2: e to say pa kwara
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0: and so it took another politician
2: MP
0: to see, sir.
2: By that time, MP, I know. Come on, Debbie, can I cry? MP, I know.

0: Honorable Kwasia mi akyere me.
1: Oh na na.
0: Adi just one minute or say 1 second na say sa de papa na maami no ye nyina. Sunya heya. Ano kram say radio is no beta.
1: Aya was on issues.
0: Ai.
1: That mean na me tire mu. Was on issues.
0: Enti say obi ya de pa. Na say o de party politics in ti party politics in ti. Na won ti me mani pa no nfiri na kuma mu nya. Kwa bere duro ba bi ya we. The AC no ho. Yeah, I've been away, Tim Nabjim, Bonia, Ekuta Gan and Ni. Now, young Fanya, the papa, why ain't you? Why a hunting? You say, you run good rooms,
1: yeah.
0: Yeah, your good rooms are near and near my basabasa near the good room. Yame bayamai.
1: And over prank,
0: I'm saying, I mean, what prank I am home.
1: Prank crying, papa.
0: Yamia pra. And the other day, I see a quam, I'm sure quam, and yame bubu.
1: Learning, baby. Mean, Joano. I said, it's about a paper TV. Oma call back. Oma is so the palm woman. Say, see,
0: they
1: are actually. I call back. And Omo yin your man free, Omo diamond at the
0: end.
1: Na cameraman to be a sport to be a way in your man was a go gat.
0: Chill. Cabinet rooms. Nyansa. I been any team.
1: Was I never
0: go gat him. So on, wouldn't say on tea. 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
0: that's all
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1: Anyway, do you know? I say, Nana obi aye hostel obi asi hostel no room say wom eya about 30 tio 30 hell 30 rooms room bi anso em say German school for miensa any room. So imagine the number of population when the population na okwaji waste bin na waji waste bin ba akope just single one say
0: yeah.
1: Any see ho. So what are you expecting e din make kan say I didn't know my no wake up way and son will be operationalizing such a thing. No, as I say, a more coin you need to take license before you operationalize something like that. As I say, a very inspection, and I say, BBA is in order.
0: Who watches
1: the who watches the and son, your more coin say, ya clarify, ya clear will say, yeah.
0: Na ya clear will cry, we know so come.
1: I say, about
0: monitoring
1: inspection on the son, your man, I say, yeah. Yes, see a near Juma, a man, Bamburu. But when you know, Juma, I bet me that my Bamburu, I
0: gentlemen to Yamoka.
1: abrofo no omo ne nanam security fo no nanam saa na omo ye adwuma ba ti omo ka
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1: that's it
0: na wafa nipa
1: na omo ye
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1: okovanda
0: point un so no an party eduru bebi na ne chairman kra na ne yaka e wo ho
1: the national organizer of the party I remember pa ura ya watching jan ka chairman that the oyi ne oyi ya kra the oyi
0: en so papa no dey na see from say mayor omo to aba my omo nyai Oh yeah, once I need to be. Bread in the example. Nipa me bread boni din kasem. Nti yaba shrimp and info no. Odi awo ye. Man, me no party in kwa hu because NDC abaye wo se se. Kwabena said ne party NDC for kwa na to aba mo a. Omo di omo tun so mo NDC for kwa na to aba nka unti ma power. Ghana fo nyina bo twi ko to aba. Nti ye de yaba some Ghana na jai se mo some party.
1: Say Ghana for ni and say suba the politician will continue to just occupy him or herself with politics. It will continue to be an occupation and not a problem solving venture. Because politician ni obey bia Ghana ni man kwai man nye. Emra no ho odi din wo be kasem to abetia o. Yesuban no. O ma Ghana for mpa ho chire o. 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
1: Just yesterday. 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
1: and the police officers titi abontin e ye aduma na mo hwe TikTok
0: O ka amose yo phone no mo de ye adwuma. O be connect fo. Nde doctor fo e kuta no hwe TikTok nso ko ka amose eno ne de ye de ye adwuma.
1: Yo.
0: Eya na yen komra.
1: Yen ko ala na simam yenu achi na ngotwe be gba no pa egusu tie. Aki in the morning live on Ak 107.1 FM. Yeah, live also online. akfmonline.com, Tuni Radio, Nobex Radio, Modern Ghana. And yeah, live on Facebook and TikTok. Yen ko yenim na ibisa se what truly defines the strength of a woman? It's all about her creativity, her resilience, and her power to lead and do it all. And until now, my stomach bank Ghana, I introduce you Obasima, a woman she say, a women's banking solutioner, or they a support to the modern Ghanaian woman. Say, a person grow in the business, and I will chase a bigger dream. 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Ya tu ebu asya shisha masa obano. 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most. Now, it is so simple. 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Aye, aye. We said the BSO will be an one. Aye, and the brand of swan was almost why you must say it. Or say you enjoy a cover up to 300,000 Ghana city.

time called Old Mutual Fund Hall. Okwao say what the Old Mutual Legacy Transition Plan no asem kakra. Eh, yintimi nkan nyina ho asem ofidie so. 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